0: he's a little bit psychotic.
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0: Will you dance with me?
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Assalamu alaikum everyone, this is your brother Maher Zain. For my latest news and updates, join me on Facebook, follow me on Twitter. Salam.

upon a time, there lived a man in the palace. Thousand of night has passed, where he got a rose under the moonlight all alone. The night has finally come. He had to perform a ritual, a special ritual for his lover to come back before the full moon ends. A special night that wouldn't come again for another thousand of night.